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1: Iran and the US have agreed to a temporary truce with oil tankers allowed safe passage through the Strait of Hormuz for 2 weeks. Our reporter Lucy Gorman-Lee has more.
2: After Donald Trump's apocalyptic warning yesterday to wipe out an entire civilization, Iran put forward a 10-point peace plan with negotiations now set to take place in Pakistan. The US and Israel will pause their operations in Iran. In turn, Tehran will allow oil tankers through the Strait of Hormuz in cooperation with their military. But Iranian officials say the war isn't over yet.
1: Well, the Prime Minister is travelling to the Middle East today to discuss fully reopening the strait with leaders in the region. Keir Starmer says they must do all they can to turn it into a lasting agreement. The head of the NHS says resident doctors' strikes have been deliberately timed to cause havoc as they enter their second day. Sir Jim Mackey, the chief executive of NHS England, says many hospitals have been struggling to fill rotas, but that the service is in as good a place it can be. Wes Streeting also says the public are getting fed up with them, while Tory leader Kemi Badenoch is calling for a ban on doctors' strikes. Well, Sam Taylor-Smith is a Bristol-based resident psychiatrist.
3: Slightly more investment in the pay packet and a couple of other areas as well to iron out. I don't think we're a million miles away from a tangible deal, but I think we do need to see those things, as we've highlighted in our letter to Wes Streeting, before we could consider putting it to members.
1: A Strictly Come Dancing star who was arrested on suspicion of rape will face no charges. He was arrested in October last year in connection with an alleged incident in 2024 not thought to have been against a contestant or dancer on the show. It's after another male star on the show was arrested on suspicion of rape. Neither of them have been named. And beavers have been reintroduced in Bedfordshire after 400 years of being extinct there. It's hoped they'll help the natural environment with their dam-building abilities, which help other species with breeding and us with flooding. From Radio News Hub, I'm Frankie Hairsine.
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1: A fine day with plenty of sunshine for many of us and feeling very warm in some places. Cloudier with some rain in the north and west, with a high today of 25 degrees Celsius.

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1: Iran and the US have agreed to a temporary truce with oil tankers allowed safe passage through the Strait of Hormuz for 2 weeks. Our reporter Lucy Gorman-Lee has more.
2: After Donald Trump's apocalyptic warning yesterday to wipe out an entire civilization, Iran put forward a 10-point peace plan with negotiations now set to take place in Pakistan. The US and Israel will pause their operations in Iran. In turn, Tehran will allow oil tankers through the Strait of Hormuz in cooperation with their military. But Iranian officials say the war isn't over yet.
1: Well, the Prime Minister is travelling to the Middle East today to discuss fully reopening the strait with leaders in the region. Sir Keir Starmer says they must do all they can to turn it into a lasting agreement. The head of the NHS says resident doctors' strikes have been deliberately timed to cause havoc as they enter their second day. Sir Jim Mackey, the chief executive of NHS England, says many hospitals have been struggling to fill rotas, but that the service is in as good a place it can be. Wes Streeting also says the public are getting fed up with them, while Tory leader Kemi Badenoch is calling for a ban on doctors' strikes. Well, Sam Taylor-Smith is a Bristol-based resident psychiatrist.
3: Slightly more investment in the pay packet and a couple of other areas as well to iron out. I don't think we're a million miles away from a tangible deal, but I think we do need to see those things, as we've highlighted in our letter to Wes Streeting, before we could consider putting it to members.
1: A Strictly Come Dancing star who was arrested on suspicion of rape will face no charges. He was arrested in October last year in connection with an alleged incident in 2024 not thought to have been against a contestant or dancer on the show. It's after another male star on the show was arrested on suspicion of rape. Neither of them have been named. And beavers have been reintroduced in Bedfordshire after 400 years of being extinct there. It's hoped they'll help the natural environment with their dam-building abilities, which help other species with breeding and us with flooding. From Radio News Hub, I'm Frankie Hairsine.
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1: A fine day with plenty of sunshine for many of us and feeling very warm in some places. Cloudier with some rain in the north and west, with a high today of 25 degrees Celsius.

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It's a living thing. Or maybe some of this. How about this?

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2: Iran and the US have agreed to a temporary truce with oil tankers allowed safe passage through the Strait of Hormuz for 2 weeks. Our reporter Lucy Gormanly has more.
3: After Donald Trump's apocalyptic warning yesterday to wipe out an entire civilization, Iran put forward a 10-point peace plan with negotiations now set to take place in Pakistan. The US and Israel will pause their operations in Iran. In turn, Tehran will allow oil tankers through the Strait of Hormuz in cooperation with their military. But Iranian officials say the war isn't over yet.
2: Well, the Prime Minister is travelling to the Middle East today to discuss fully reopening the strait with leaders in the region. Keir Starmer says they must do all they can to turn it into a lasting agreement. The head of the NHS says resident doctors' strikes have been deliberately timed to cause havoc as they enter their second day. Sir Jim Mackey, the chief executive of NHS England, says many hospitals have been struggling to fill rotas, but that the service is in as good a place it can be. Wes Streeting also says the public are getting fed up with them, while Tory leader Kemi Badenoch is calling for a ban on doctors' strikes. Well, Sam Taylor-Smith is a Bristol-based resident psychiatrist.
4: Slightly more investment in the pay packet and a couple of other areas as well. I don't think we're a million miles away from a tangible deal, but I think we do need to see those things, as we've highlighted in our letter to Wes Streeting, before we could consider putting it to members.
2: A Strictly Come Dancing star who was arrested on suspicion of rape will face no charges. He was arrested in October last year in connection with an alleged incident in 2024, not thought to have been against a contestant or dancer on the show. It's after another male star on the show was arrested on suspicion of rape. Neither of them have been named. And beavers have been reintroduced in Bedfordshire after 400 years of being extinct there. It's hoped they'll help the natural environment with their dam-building abilities, which help other species with breeding and us with flooding. From Radio News Hub, I'm Frankie Hairsine.
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2: A fine day with plenty of sunshine for many of us and feeling very warm in some places. Cloudier with some rain in the north and west, with a high today of 25 degrees Celsius.

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0: Hi, this is Steve Benz from The B-Side. 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It's The B-Side with Steve Benz on Shout Radio. 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
2: 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I was having too much fun.

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1: Iran and the US have agreed to a temporary truce with oil tankers allowed safe passage through the Strait of Hormuz for 2 weeks. Our reporter Lucy Gormanly has more.
2: After Donald Trump's apocalyptic warning yesterday to wipe out an entire civilization, Iran put forward a 10-point peace plan with negotiations now set to take place in Pakistan. The US and Israel will pause their operations in Iran. In turn, Tehran will allow oil tankers through the Strait of Hormuz in cooperation with their military. But Iranian officials say the war isn't over yet.
1: Well, the Prime Minister is travelling to the Middle East today to discuss fully reopening the strait with leaders in the region. Keir Starmer says they must do all they can to turn it into a lasting agreement. The head of the NHS says resident doctors' strikes have been deliberately timed to cause havoc as they enter their second day. Sir Jim Mackey, the chief executive of NHS England, says many hospitals have been struggling to fill rotas, but that the service is in as good a place it can be. Wes Streeting also says the public are getting fed up with them, while Tory leader Kemi Badenoch is calling for a ban on doctors' strikes. Well, Sam Taylor-Smith is a Bristol-based resident psychiatrist.
3: Slightly more investment in the pay packet and a couple of other areas as well. I don't think we're a million miles away from a tangible deal, but I think we do need to see those things, as we've highlighted in our letter to Wes Streeting, before we could consider putting it to members.
1: A Strictly Come Dancing star who was arrested on suspicion of rape will face no charges. He was arrested in October last year in connection with an alleged incident in 2024, not thought to have been against a contestant or dancer on the show. It's after another male star on the show was arrested on suspicion of rape. Neither of them have been named. And beavers have been reintroduced in Bedfordshire after 400 years of being extinct there. It's hoped they'll help the natural environment with their dam-building abilities, which help other species with breeding and us with flooding. From Radio News Hub, I'm Frankie Hairsine.
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1: A fine day with plenty of sunshine for many of us and feeling very warm in some places. Cloudier with some rain in the north and west, with a high today of 25 degrees Celsius.

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1: Iran and the US have agreed to a temporary truce with oil tankers allowed safe passage through the Strait of Hormuz for 2 weeks. Our reporter Lucy Gorman-Lee has more.
2: After Donald Trump's apocalyptic warning yesterday to wipe out an entire civilization, Iran put forward a 10-point peace plan with negotiations now set to take place in Pakistan. The US and Israel will pause their operations in Iran. In turn, Tehran will allow oil tankers through the Strait of Hormuz in cooperation with their military. But Iranian officials say the war isn't over yet.
1: Well, the Prime Minister is travelling to the Middle East today to discuss fully reopening the strait with leaders in the region. Keir Starmer says they must do all they can to turn it into a lasting agreement. The head of the NHS says resident doctors' strikes have been deliberately timed to cause havoc as they enter their second day. Sir Jim Mackey, the chief executive of NHS England, says many hospitals have been struggling to fill rotas, but that the service is in as good a place it can be. Wes Streeting also says the public are getting fed up with them, while Tory leader Kemi Badenoch is calling for a ban on doctors' strikes. Well, Sam Taylor-Smith is a Bristol-based resident psychiatrist.
3: Slightly more investment in the pay packet and a couple of other areas as well to iron out. I don't think we're a million miles away from a tangible deal, but I think we do need to see those things, as we've highlighted in our letter to Wes Streeting, before we could consider putting it to members.
1: A Strictly Come Dancing star who was arrested on suspicion of rape will face no charges. He was arrested in October last year in connection with an alleged incident in 2024 not thought to have been against a contestant or dancer on the show. It's after another male star on the show was arrested on suspicion of rape. Neither of them have been named. And beavers have been reintroduced in Bedfordshire after 400 years of being extinct there. It's hoped they'll help the natural environment with their dam-building abilities, which help other species with breeding and us with flooding. From Radio News Hub, I'm Frankie Hairsign.
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1: A fine day with plenty of sunshine for many of us and feeling very warm in some places. Cloudier with some rain in the north and west, with a high today of 25 degrees Celsius.

I'm Big Bob, host of Memory Lane, to tell you about the upcoming show. Once again, we'll have our one-hit wonders, instrumental hit of the week, break the record, and a comparison cover song segments. In addition, we'll feature a different theme weekly as I play tunes from Danny and the Juniors, Chuck Berry, Beach Boys, and many more great tunes from the 60s and the 70s. So check the station's schedule for the date and time the next show is broadcast so we can stroll down memory lane together, listening to the hits that will never die.

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1: Iran and the US have agreed to a temporary truce with oil tankers allowed safe passage through the Strait of Hormuz for 2 weeks. Our reporter Lucy Gorman-Lee has more.
2: After Donald Trump's apocalyptic warning yesterday to wipe out an entire civilization, Iran put forward a 10-point peace plan with negotiations now set to take place in Pakistan. The US and Israel will pause their operations in Iran. In turn, Tehran will allow oil tankers through the Strait of Hormuz in cooperation with their military. But Iranian officials say the war isn't over yet.
1: Well, the Prime Minister is travelling to the Middle East today to discuss fully reopening the strait with leaders in the region. Sir Keir Starmer says they must do all they can to turn it into a lasting agreement. The head of the NHS says resident doctors' strikes have been deliberately timed to cause havoc as they enter their second day. Sir Jim Mackey, the chief executive of NHS England, says many hospitals have been struggling to fill rotas, but that the service is in as good a place it can be. Wes Streeting also says the public are getting fed up with them, while Tory leader Kemi Badenoch is calling for a ban on doctors' strikes. Well, Sam Taylor-Smith is a Bristol-based resident psychiatrist.
3: Slightly more investment in the pay packet and a couple of other areas as well to iron out. I don't think we're a million miles away from a tangible deal, but I think we do need to see those things as we've highlighted in our letter to Wes Streeting before we could consider putting it to members.
1: A Strictly Come Dancing star who was arrested on suspicion of rape will face no charges. He was arrested in October last year in connection with an alleged incident in 2024 not thought to have been against a contestant or dancer on the show. It's after another male star on the show was arrested on suspicion of rape. Neither of them have been named. And beavers have been reintroduced in Bedfordshire after 400 years of being extinct there. It's hoped they'll help the natural environment with their dam-building abilities, which help other species with breeding and us with flooding. From Radio News Hub, I'm Frankie Hairsign.
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1: A fine day with plenty of sunshine for many of us and feeling very warm in some places. Cloudier with some rain in the north and west, with a high today of 25 degrees Celsius.

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0: across the UK. And here's the latest.
2: There will be no disciplinary proceedings against the police marksman who shot Chris Carver. An Old Bailey trial cleared Martin Blake of murder, but initially not of a disciplinary. The Independent Office for Police Conduct says this will now no longer take place. Here's Metropolitan Police Commissioner Sir Mark Rowley.
3: Today's decision by the IPC that after 4 years, NX121 will not be facing any misconduct hearing is welcome, but this has taken far, far too long.
2: A man's appeared at Forfar Sheriff Court charged with murder after the death of 9-year-old Minnie Merriman in Arbroath. 35-year-old Christopher Rice didn't enter a plea and was committed for further examination and remanded in custody. Minnie from West Yorkshire was found just after midnight on Monday at the Elliott Industrial Estate in the Angus town while her family were camping in the area. She was taken to Ninewells Hospital in Dundee, where she later died. The Community Service Trust reports its second highest total of anti-Semitism incidents in the first half of any year. The spike has been the aftermath of the US-Israeli war launched on Iran earlier this year. Dave Rich is the Director of Policy at CST, and he says things need to be changed.
4: We need more people and organisations to recognise that anti-Semitism is a type of racism that should be completely unacceptable, that it goes against what kind of country and what kind of society we want to be.
2: A body has been recovered in the search for a 13-year-old boy. He went missing after entering the water off the coast of Hornsey in East Yorkshire yesterday. The force says formal identification has not yet taken place, but the body is believed to be the teenager. His family have been informed. And part of a SpaceX rocket has crashed into the moon. After launching a pair of lunar landers more than a year ago, the rocket's upper stage unintentionally slammed into the moon today. An expert says it could threaten the future of space travel. That's the latest from Radio News Hub. I'm Jonathan Deutsch.
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2: Northern areas will continue to be showery, possibly longer, gradually clearing eastwards. It'll be dry with clear spells elsewhere. Winds easing in the north. Lows are between 10 and 13 Celsius.
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9: Spider-Man Brand New Day has made $1 billion at the global box office in 6 days, becoming the second fastest film of all time to reach the milestone. The blockbuster, which was released on July 31st, is actor Tom Holland's fourth outing as web-slinging hero Peter Parker. It's only beaten by Avengers Endgame, which earned $1.22 billion at the box office in its opening weekend. Former rugby star John Marler has become the first celebrity gladiator to join the hit programme. The popular game show is hosted by father-son duo Bradley and Barney Walsh and sees contestants' speed, power, endurance and agility put to the test as they face off with elite athletes known as gladiators. Marler will be stepping into the Sheffield Arena as his alter ego Marler as he makes his gladiators debut. And Juno Temple has revealed she quietly married her boyfriend, Michal Szymanski. The Ted Lasso star confirmed the couple tied the knot while she was promoting the new season of the series.

and a very good morning. Just walk away, Renee. Renee, I'm having hello moments. Before that, David Bowie and Love You Till Tuesday. It is a Thursday, not a Tuesday, just so you know. I know it starts with a T, but yeah, it's just one of those things, isn't it? Anyway, very good morning. Welcome to your Thursday morning breakfast show. How are you this morning? How did you? Did you have a good night's sleep? Actually, I think I had a reasonable night's sleep last night. I might have talked about this, but I've got one of these beds I bought a couple of years ago, and it's remote control. I know, a remote control bed. So it lifts the back, it lifts the front, does all sorts of things. So last couple of days, I've been lifting, because I looked it up and did a little bit of research, you know, to help you sleep, because I've got a little bit of swollenness on my legs and my feet and stuff like that. So sometimes I have difficulty walking. Not that you need to know that. So I've now lifted my feet. When I go to bed at night, I lift my feet. I press a little button and the bottom of the bed lifts up. So, you know, my feet are higher, my legs are higher than, but they say, your heart, and that allows for more circulation. So it seems to be working. I'll wait, you know, as the days go by, as they say, but so far, so good. I think it was a good investment. It really was. Anyway, enough of that. It is 60s and 70s. We've got some cracking tunes coming up for you between now and, of course, 8 o'clock this morning. And being a Thursday, of course, we've got some other little things we're going to be throwing into the mix as well. So, yeah, hope you can stick around. Well, at least till 10 o'clock this morning. Should we do some Brenda Lee? And we're coming on strong. And then we'll follow that with a little Elvis. Good morning.

Elvis Presley, Maria. The name, his latest flame. Before that, Brenda Lee and Coming On Strong. It is coming up to 16 minutes. Coming up to 16 minutes past 7 this morning. Now, I was looking at some of the... You know, do you remember what Rag Week was? I remember as a youth what Rag Week. I'm not sure. I think they still go on in certain places around the country. But back in the 60s and 70s, it was a big, big thing. Even in the 80s, to be honest. But some of the more bizarre Rag Week pranks that took place. One, it was in 67, where engineering apprentices planted six realistic beeping silver saucers in a straight line across the southern part of England. The police, the bomb disposal teams, the RAF, helicopters and Ministry of Defence became involved. One of the saucers split open and covered the officers in a foul-smelling paste. My dad did a prank in Manchester when he was at Manchester University, where him and a few others climbed, wasn't there a nuclear power station in Manchester back in the 50s, 60s, something like that? I'm not sure, I can't remember, to be honest, but he remembers telling me this story where they climbed to the top of this tower and they put a Russian sickle red flag on the top as a prank. Not that my dad was anything like that, but it was just one of those pranks back in the day. I mean, did you do anything? Did you do a Rag Week thing? Did you do anything in particular? I've got a few to mention as we go through this hour. But invading flying saucers will have something to beat, I think, definitely. Right, a bit of McCartney and Wings, Band on the Run. And then, should we have some Simon and Garfunkel? Yeah, why not?

What do you say, Mrs. Robinson? I'm just a graduate here. I'm just a graduate. Slightly minute ago, a phone call before that Paul McCartney Wings and Band on the Run. Now, yesterday, a mate of mine popped round to say hello to me. He's just bought himself a new car. Now, you know, I've just got a new car. I've got the Omoda 5. But he's made me even more jealous. He's got himself a supercharged Range Rover Discovery, a brand new one, with all the bells and all the whistles. It's a V8 supercharged. When he turns it on, it goes, bum, bum, bum, bum, bum, bum, bum. It's got everything. It has got literally everything. My goodness gracious me. And it's new as well. He's got it on a lease, so it's not too bad. But if you bought this with all the spec on this particular car, right, on all the spec, it's around about £130,000 to £140,000. If I had that sort of, you know, if I had that car, I'd be living in it permanently. But then again, you probably could, because it's that company. It's got vented seats, it's got heated seats, it's got lifts up, it goes down, it can go into water, it does everything. It literally does everything. And he's promised me next week, he says, I'll put you on the insurance for the day and you can have a little play in it. I went, oh, yes, please. What could possibly go wrong? Oh, well, here's Cass Elliott.

State Freeman. And a female vocalist on that is Denise Mazar, who we've had on the show quite a few months ago. Lovely lady. Still producing music these days as well. An absolute legend. So there we go. Denise Mazar was the mystery voice on that. I think you know that if you've heard my show before. Anyway, before that, Cass Elliot and Make Your Kind of Music. Now, if you've mentioned about this particular Range Rover discovery and the cost of it, and I'm going, well, you know, he leased it. It doesn't sound as bad when you lease something, does it? But if he lets me next week or the week after on his insurance and I can have a little drive around, I wonder how long he'll let me have it for. Probably an hour or so, maybe a day or two. Well, a day or two would be nice. I can go on some road trips. I'm definitely not looking in a river, which he's planning to do. Not a deep river, but you can lift the car up a certain height and you can drive through the water.

No, silly me. But in the long run, it was okay. It was okay. Beautiful part of the world. Anyway, I digress. Well, some of you are seeing this morning. Maybe not Mike over there in France. He's having a little bit of a holiday. Hope you're enjoying it. Great picture, Mike, you sent me as well.

Sandra's liking this one. Casey and Sunshine Band, a little bit of the old boogie rules. Is that what you're doing this morning, Sandra? Are you boogieing around the kitchen? I'm sure you are. What are you doing this morning? What's everyone doing this morning? Let me know. Studio at breakfastradio.co.uk. Put all your messages across through the usual social media. Now, back in 1972, London Zoo.

calls the Chimps Tea Party. I didn't realise it was that long ago. Yeah, apparently after decades of chimpanzees dressing up and having an afternoon tea for visitors, London Zoo decided finally to end the daily performances, apparently as attitudes toward animal welfare had changed. I'm not sure if the chimpanzees were too happy about it, to be honest. I think they just started drinking more tea and... yeah, I'm thinking of the adverts. Was it the PG Tip adverts, wasn't it, that had the chimpanzees having tea parties? I'm sure that was later than 72, but maybe I'm wrong on that one. I don't know. But I suppose in hindsight, maybe it was a good reason to change. But as I said, I'm sure the chimpanzees were going like, where's our cup of tea? Where are our biscuits? I don't know. What do you think? Well, we played Garfunkel and Simon and Garfunkel. Should we just play Mr. Paul Simon right now? And you know what? Don't do it to me, but you can call anyone else you feel the urge to. Al.

0: Something.
1: Oh, the Drifters, Some Kind of Wonderful. Before that, the Everly Brothers. And When Will I Be Loved? Good question. Kind of sweet. Do you love me? Platonically, of course. Some kind of warm eyes. Coming up to 11 minutes to 8, 11 minutes of your 60s and 70s left. Now, back in 1976, the Minister for Drought. Yeah, they introduced, they brought in, because of the major, basically, the heat wave and all that sort of stuff back in 76. Basically, Dennis Howell was appointed to coordinate Britain's water response. Literally, the day after he was appointed, heavy rain started pouring down. And it was joked in Parliament that he had now become the Minister for Flood. Yes. Just one of those things. Right, let's do some little bit of rock, shall we? A bit of Deep Purple, Hush. And then a little bit of Queen.

Queen of Loss and a little bit of Bicycle. Get on my bicycle and race. Not these days. And before that, of course, it was Deep Purple and Hush. Right, your news is next. Taking us there, a little of Hamilton and Don't Pull Your Love and a bit of Petula Clark. I'll see you after the news at 8 o'clock.

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0: across the UK. And here's the latest.
2: There will be no disciplinary proceedings against the police marksman who shot Chris Carver. An Old Bailey trial cleared Martin Blake of murder, but initially not of a disciplinary. The Independent Office for Police Conduct says this will now no longer take place. Here's Metropolitan Police Commissioner Sir Mark Rowley.
3: Today's decision by the IFPC that after 4 years, NX121 will not be facing any misconduct hearing is welcome, but this has taken far, far too long.
2: A man's appeared at Forfar Sheriff Court charged with murder after the death of 9-year-old Minnie Merriman in Arbroath. 35-year-old Christopher Rice didn't enter a plea and was committed for further examination and remanded in custody. Minnie from West Yorkshire was found just after midnight on Monday at the Elliott Industrial Estate in the Angus town while her family were camping in the area. She was taken to Ninewells Hospital in Dundee, where she later died. The Community Service Trust reports its second highest total of anti-Semitism incidents in the first half of any year. The spike has been the aftermath of the US-Israeli war launched on Iran earlier this year. Dave Rich is the Director of Policy at CST, and he says things need to be changed.
4: We need more people and organisations to recognise that anti-Semitism is a type of racism that should be completely unacceptable, that it goes against what kind of country and what kind of society we want to be.
2: A body has been recovered in the search for a 13-year-old boy. He went missing after entering the water off the coast of Hornsea in East Yorkshire yesterday. The force says formal identification has not yet taken place, but the body is believed to be the teenager. His family have been informed. And part of a SpaceX rocket has crashed into the moon. After launching a pair of lunar landers more than a year ago, the rocket's upper stage unintentionally slammed into the moon today. An expert says it could threaten the future of space travel. That's the latest from Radio News Hub. I'm Jonathan Deutsch.
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2: Northern areas will continue to be showery, possibly longer, gradually clearing eastwards. It'll be dry with clear spells elsewhere. Winds easing in the north. Lows are between 10 and 13 Celsius.
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9: Spider-Man Brand New Day has made $1 billion at the global box office in 6 days, becoming the second fastest film of all time to reach the milestone. The blockbuster, which was released on July 31st, is actor Tom Holland's fourth outing as web-slinging hero Peter Parker. It's only beaten by Avengers Endgame, which earned $1.22 billion at the box office in its opening weekend. Former rugby star John Marler has become the first celebrity gladiator to join the hit programme. The popular game show is hosted by father-son duo Bradley and Barney Walsh and sees contestants' speed, power, endurance and agility put to the test as they face off with elite athletes known as gladiators. Marler will be stepping into the Sheffield Arena as his alter ego Marler as he makes his gladiators debut. And Juno Temple has revealed she quietly married her boyfriend, Michal Szymanski. The Ted Lasso star confirmed the couple tied the knot while she was promoting the new season of the series.

Kiki D and Little Star. We're kicking off your second hour of your Thursday breakfast show. A little bit of the Level 42 and Something About Your... Right, still to come on the show this morning. We'll have a look at what day it is. We'll take a look at those celebrity birthdays. Got my record of the week from Lee John, of course. And being a Thursday, our new feature we started last week, our musical interlude. Yeah, we pick a song from a musical, either a movie or a film or a bit of both, to be perfectly honest, and we play it just for you on a Thursday. But in between that, we've got some great songs, including this one. Remember this? To Dance Around the Kitchen to The Spanger. And Call Me. Follow that with some Ryan Paris. And he's still playing with his Dolce Vita. What's a Dolce Vita? Oh, should we have some dessert? Oh, but yeah, a bit of Desiree after that as well.

Lisa Ray and Live. And before that, Dolce Vita simply means the sweet life, translated from the Italian, which refers to and is associated with sunny Italian cafes, long leisurely lunches, good friends and family, beautiful scenery, stylish clothing, and living for the moment. And it was recorded by an artist called Ryan Paris. Maybe they do it in Paris as well. I wonder what the... Actually, what's the translation for a sweet life in French? If you know the answer to that, get in touch. Drop me a message. studio@breakfastradio.co.uk. What is sweet life? The sweet life in French. Let me know. I know. Strange but true. Right, a bit of Rick Astley, Together Forever. Then it'll be time for our record of the week this week. From the fabulous Lee John, featuring Byron Stingley. Coming up to 26 minutes past the hour of 8. Good morning.

0: Kersley together forever. Now, thanks to Tommy, apparently Dolce Vita actually means, in French, it's pronounced La Dolce Via, or La Dolce Via, sweet life. There you go. Just thank you. Thank you, Tommy. Thank you for the research. Always good. Right, time for my record of the week this week. It comes from Lee John and Byron Stingley. It's a rather good song called Proud and Bold. And don't forget, Lee will be joining me next week on The Breakfast Show for a little bit of a chat. Watch your social medias and we'll tell you which particular day that will be.
1: Breakfast with Piers, record of the week.

That's my record of the week this week, Byron Strong. And of course, Lee John. Did I say Byron Strong? Lee John and Byron Stingley. And Proud and Bold. Great song, as I said, he'll be joining me next week. I probably will tell you tomorrow what day he will be popping up. We've also got Ali Wheeler, of course, from the beautiful South and, of course, the South. She will be joining me next week on the show as well. Maybe a couple of others. We're not sure yet. Working on it. Right, let's have a look at what day it is. We do know it is a Thursday. It is the 6th of August, 2026, and 218th day of the year. We're down to 147 days left of this particular year. And, of course, it is nearly the weekend. Right, today is National Fresh Breath Day today. Considering what Tommy's considering for having his breakfast this morning, a little bit of a garlic. So, yes, good luck with that one there, Tommy. It's a good excuse for not getting to... How do you keep your order? Bit of brushing the old teeth, bit of chewing gum, bit of mint. Definitely not some garlic. Definitely not so. It's National Wiggle Your Toes Day today. Oh, let's have a go at that. Yeah, I can still wiggle them. That's always a good thing. Yep. Keep your toes out, get them refreshed. It's apparently National Night Watchman Day, a chance to recognise those who work through the night, keeping the country running and safe, and a solemn one, to be honest. It's Hiroshima Day. Around the world, the remembrance that marks the anniversary of the atomic bombing of Hiroshima in 1945 that changed the world forever, to be perfectly honest, and it did actually bring the end of the war in Japan versus the USA at the time. But there we go. Let's hope we never get into that situation ever again. Right, let's do some Gloria Estefan. Rhythm's Gonna Get You, followed by a bit of Kim Wilde and Four Letter Word.

did you have a poster of her, of Kim Wilde on the wall when you were growing up? I think I probably did. That's four-letter word. Never spoken to Kim herself. Had her father on the show a couple of times. Still working to get Kim on the show. Really would love to chat to her. And before that, Gloria Estefan and Rhythm Is Gonna Get You. Right, our new feature on a Thursday is our little Thursday musical song. Either taken from a movie or a film, or both, to be honest. And this one is from taken from both. It's a song sung by a young lady called Nancy in the film, or the musical, about her violent lover. Despite the cruelty, she insists she still remains loyal to him for as long as he needs her. That makes the song both beautiful and deeply sad. It also sounds like a great declaration of love. We are, of course, talking about Oliver, and performed by the character Nancy, singing about her lover at the time, which was the violent Bill Sykes, of course, and we're talking to the musical, of course, Oliver, and this song is by Georgia Brown, Georgia Brown, and she was the first person to sing this song on the stage and in the musical, on the film as well. It's a beautiful song. Enjoy it. You're

Georgia Brown, As Long As He Needs Me. That is your musical choice song for this Thursday morning. We do a little musical choice now every Thursday morning for you. And that, of course, was As Long As He Needs Me, one of the best-known songs from Lionel Bart's musical Oliver. It was written for the character Nancy, as I said, and appears in the second act of the show, performed by Georgia Brown, introducing the song from the original 1960s production, and that was from the cast recording. Also recorded in the 60s by Shirley Bassey, which became a massive hit and stayed in the top of the charts, and at number one for 5 weeks and 30 weeks in the chart itself. So I do love that. We'll do another musical interlude for you next Thursday. Right, let's dive into the kitchen with a little bit of Matika. And Matika's Kitchen. A bit like Tommy's doing as his Iceland deliveries arrive. Get that stuff in the freezer. Get that stuff in the fridge.

Martika, Martika's Kitchen. Good morning to Maria this morning. And Eleni doing her best to look after her mum and keep everything flowing. Yes, good morning, Eleni. Glad to see you doing something. And nice to be helping your mum out. And getting ready for your holiday, both of you. Hope you have a good time. That's coming up very soon, isn't it, next week? My goodness gracious me. Right, time to have a look at the celebrity birthdays this morning. Only one to mention this morning that is still with us. No longer with us is Charles Crichton. He would have celebrated his birthday today. Acclaimed film director as well. But birthday-wise, we're looking at Jerry Halliwell. Yeah, the English singer-songwriter, author and television personality, of course. Best known for being Ginger Spice in The Spice Girls. Jerry Halliwell, you know what? She turns 54 today. Shall we say hello to her? Good morning, Jerry. How's it going with your hubby and no longer racing cars? Anyway, shall we play her? Why not? And this is Lift Me Up. Lift Me Up in the Morning. I have a question. What small and everyday habit that always makes you feel better in the day? Let me know.

Jerry Halliwell celebrating her 54th birthday today. So very happy birthday to Ginge, the Ginger Spice. And if it's your birthday, a very happy birthday, of course, from all of us here on The Rep Show. I hope you have a fabulous day, whatever you may be doing. Right, we're heading up to the top of the hour, 9 o'clock hour approaching. Going to take us there with a bit of the script and Colourfield. I'll see you after the news, of course, at 9 o'clock.

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1: Iran and the US have agreed to a temporary truce with oil tankers allowed safe passage through the Strait of Hormuz for 2 weeks. Our reporter Lucy Gorman-Lee has more.
2: After Donald Trump's apocalyptic warning yesterday to wipe out an entire civilization, Iran put forward a 10-point peace plan with negotiations now set to take place in Pakistan. The US and Israel will pause their operations in Iran. In turn, Tehran will allow oil tankers through the Strait of Hormuz in cooperation with their military. But Iranian officials say the war isn't over yet.
1: Well, the Prime Minister is travelling to the Middle East today to discuss fully reopening the strait with leaders in the region. Sir Keir Starmer says they must do all they can to turn it into a lasting agreement. The head of the NHS says resident doctors' strikes have been deliberately timed to cause havoc as they enter their second day. Sir Jim Mackey, the chief executive of NHS England, says many hospitals have been struggling to fill rotas, but that the service is in as good a place it can be. Wes Streeting also says the public are getting fed up with them, while Tory leader Kemi Badenoch is calling for a ban on doctors' strikes. Well, Sam Taylor-Smith is a Bristol-based resident psychiatrist.
3: Slightly more investment in the pay packet and a couple of other areas as well to iron out. I don't think we're a million miles away from a tangible deal, but I think we do need to see those things as we've highlighted in our letter to Wes Streeting before we could consider putting it to members.
1: A Strictly Come Dancing star who was arrested on suspicion of rape will face no charges. He was arrested in October last year in connection with an alleged incident in 2024 not thought to have been against a contestant or dancer on the show. It's after another male star on the show was arrested on suspicion of rape. Neither of them have been named. And beavers have been reintroduced in Bedfordshire after 400 years of being extinct there. It's hoped they'll help the natural environment with their dam-building abilities, which help other species with breeding and us with flooding. From Radio News Hub, I'm Frankie Hairsign.
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1: Andy Lloyd's Morning Show.
0: Oh, Diane, indeed. Our sunny spells. Now, the scattered showers are going to kind of run out this morning. Our showers tending to fade well into the afternoon. Although there could be a few continuing across the northwest. Winds will be lighter today than yesterday. Feeling a little cooler than it has done recently, but still quite pleasant. Now, tonight, showers continuing across the northwest of the UK. Longer spells of rain. Now, they're going to be spreading eastwards across northern Scotland, dry elsewhere, with lengthy clear skies, quite a chilly night too. Now for Friday, a dry and sunny day for much of England and Wales, cloudier skies across Scotland and Northern Ireland. Now further rain likely across the northwest of Scotland, but still quite warm weather is sunshine. Top temperatures this morning, highs of 21 Celsius in Plymouth, 21 for London, 18 Birmingham, Cardiff 20, Derry 18 degrees for you

the Retro Chart, playing the songs you were grooving to back in 1979. This week at number 5, drop of 2 places for the Doolies, and from the film The World is Full of Married Men, It's Wanted. And the first outing for the Police this week, dropping down 2 places, and I Can't Stand Losing You. It's number

0: Cliff Richard, 19 minutes past 11 and number 2 in our charts. We don't talk anymore. Before we get to the number 1, let's take a step back and look at the story so far.
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0: This week at 10, Patrick Hernandez is up 1 and We Were Made to Be Alive. It's a drop of 5 at 9 for Dave Edmunds and Girls Talk, and up 9 at 8, the Electric Light Orchestra and the Diary of Horace Wimp. Up 16 places for Sham 69 at 7 with Hersham Boys, and a big jump up 39 places this week for Ian Dury and the Blockheads, Reasons to Be Cheerful, Part 3. Into the top 5 at 5, it's down 2 for the Doolies and Wanted, Can't Stand Losing You for the Police at 4. Double A side this week at number 3 for ABBA, Angel Eyes, Voulez-Vous, Cliff at 2, and the number 1 song right across the United Kingdom, same as it was last week, it's the

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1: Iran and the US have agreed to a temporary truce with oil tankers allowed safe passage through the Strait of Hormuz for 2 weeks. Our reporter Lucy Gorman-Lee has more.
2: After Donald Trump's apocalyptic warning yesterday to wipe out an entire civilization, Iran put forward a 10-point peace plan with negotiations now set to take place in Pakistan. The US and Israel will pause their operations in Iran. In turn, Tehran will allow oil tankers through the Strait of Hormuz in cooperation with their military. But Iranian officials say the war isn't over yet.
1: Well, the Prime Minister is travelling to the Middle East today to discuss fully reopening the strait with leaders in the region. Keir Starmer says they must do all they can to turn it into a lasting agreement. The head of the NHS says resident doctors' strikes have been deliberately timed to cause havoc as they enter their second day. Sir Jim Mackey, the chief executive of NHS England, says many hospitals have been struggling to fill rotas, but that the service is in as good a place it can be. Wes Streeting also says the public are getting fed up with them, while Tory leader Kemi Badenoch is calling for a ban on doctors' strikes. Well, Sam Taylor-Smith is a Bristol-based resident psychiatrist.
3: Slightly more investment in the pay packet and a couple of other areas as well to iron out. I don't think we're a million miles away from a tangible deal, but I think we do need to see those things, as we've highlighted in our letter to Wes Streeting, before we could consider putting it to members.
1: A Strictly Come Dancing star who was arrested on suspicion of rape will face no charges. He was arrested in October last year in connection with an alleged incident in 2024 not thought to have been against a contestant or dancer on the show. It's after another male star on the show was arrested on suspicion of rape. Neither of them have been named. And beavers have been reintroduced in Bedfordshire after 400 years of being extinct there. It's hoped they'll help the natural environment with their dam-building abilities, which help other species with breeding and us with flooding. From Radio News Hub, I'm Frankie Hairsine.
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1: A fine day with plenty of sunshine for many of us and feeling very warm in some places. Cloudier with some rain in the north and west, with a high today of 25 degrees Celsius.

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1: Iran and the US have agreed to a temporary truce with oil tankers allowed safe passage through the Strait of Hormuz for 2 weeks. Our reporter Lucy Gormanley has more.
2: After Donald Trump's apocalyptic warning yesterday to wipe out an entire civilization, Iran put forward a 10-point peace plan with negotiations now set to take place in Pakistan. The US and Israel will pause their operations in Iran. In turn, Tehran will allow oil tankers through the Strait of Hormuz in cooperation with their military. But Iranian officials say the war isn't over yet.
1: Well, the Prime Minister is travelling to the Middle East today to discuss fully reopening the strait with leaders in the region. Keir Starmer says they must do all they can to turn it into a lasting agreement. The head of the NHS says resident doctors' strikes have been deliberately timed to cause havoc as they enter their second day. Sir Jim Mackey, the chief executive of NHS England, says many hospitals have been struggling to fill rotas, but that the service is in as good a place it can be. Wes Streeting also says the public are getting fed up with them, while Tory leader Kemi Badenoch is calling for a ban on doctors' strikes. Well, Sam Taylor-Smith is a Bristol-based resident psychiatrist.
3: Slightly more investment in the pay packet and a couple of other areas as well to iron out. I don't think we're a million miles away from a tangible deal, but I think we do need to see those things, as we've highlighted in our letter to Wes Streeting, before we could consider putting it to members.
1: A Strictly Come Dancing star who was arrested on suspicion of rape will face no charges. He was arrested in October last year in connection with an alleged incident in 2024 not thought to have been against a contestant or dancer on the show. It's after another male star on the show was arrested on suspicion of rape. Neither of them have been named. And beavers have been reintroduced in Bedfordshire after 400 years of being extinct there. It's hoped they'll help the natural environment with their dam-building abilities, which help other species with breeding and us with flooding. From Radio News Hub, I'm Frankie Hairsine.
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1: A fine day with plenty of sunshine for many of us and feeling very warm in some places. Cloudier with some rain in the north and west, with a high today of 25 degrees Celsius.

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1: Iran and the US have agreed to a temporary truce with oil tankers allowed safe passage through the Strait of Hormuz for 2 weeks. Our reporter Lucy Gormanley has more.
2: After Donald Trump's apocalyptic warning yesterday to wipe out an entire civilization, Iran put forward a 10-point peace plan with negotiations now set to take place in Pakistan. The US and Israel will pause their operations in Iran. In turn, Tehran will allow oil tankers through the Strait of Hormuz in cooperation with their military. But Iranian officials say the war isn't over yet.
1: Well, the Prime Minister is travelling to the Middle East today to discuss fully reopening the strait with leaders in the region. Keir Starmer says they must do all they can to turn it into a lasting agreement. The head of the NHS says resident doctors' strikes have been deliberately timed to cause havoc as they enter their second day. Sir Jim Mackey, the chief executive of NHS England, says many hospitals have been struggling to fill rotas, but that the service is in as good a place it can be. Wes Streeting also says the public are getting fed up with them, while Tory leader Kemi Badenoch is calling for a ban on doctors' strikes. Well, Sam Taylor-Smith is a Bristol-based resident psychiatrist.
3: Slightly more investment in the pay packet and a couple of other areas as well to iron out. I don't think we're a million miles away from a tangible deal, but I think we do need to see those things, as we've highlighted in our letter to Wes Streeting, before we could consider putting it to members.
1: A Strictly Come Dancing star who was arrested on suspicion of rape will face no charges. He was arrested in October last year in connection with an alleged incident in 2024, not thought to have been against a contestant or dancer on the show. It's after another male star on the show was arrested on suspicion of rape. Neither of them have been named. And beavers have been reintroduced in Bedfordshire after 400 years of being extinct there. It's hoped they'll help the natural environment with their dam-building abilities, which help other species with breeding and us with flooding. From Radio News Hub, I'm Frankie Hairsine.
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1: A fine day with plenty of sunshine for many of us and feeling very warm in some places. Cloudier with some rain in the north and west, with a high today of 25 degrees Celsius.

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1: Iran and the US have agreed to a temporary truce with oil tankers allowed safe passage through the Strait of Hormuz for 2 weeks. Our reporter Lucy Gormanly has more.
2: After Donald Trump's apocalyptic warning yesterday to wipe out an entire civilization, Iran put forward a 10-point peace plan with negotiations now set to take place in Pakistan. The US and Israel will pause their operations in Iran. In turn, Tehran will allow oil tankers through the Strait of Hormuz in cooperation with their military. But Iranian officials say the war isn't over yet.
1: Well, the Prime Minister is travelling to the Middle East today to discuss fully reopening the strait with leaders in the region. Keir Starmer says they must do all they can to turn it into a lasting agreement. The head of the NHS says resident doctors' strikes have been deliberately timed to cause havoc as they enter their second day. Sir Jim Mackey, the chief executive of NHS England, says many hospitals have been struggling to fill rotas, but that the service is in as good a place it can be. Wes Streeting also says the public are getting fed up with them, while Tory leader Kemi Badenoch is calling for a ban on doctors' strikes. Well, Sam Taylor-Smith is a Bristol-based resident psychiatrist.
3: Slightly more investment in the pay packet and a couple of other areas as well. I don't think we're a million miles away from a tangible deal, but I think we do need to see those things, as we've highlighted in our letter to Wes Streeting, before we could consider putting it to members.
1: A Strictly Come Dancing star who was arrested on suspicion of rape will face no charges. He was arrested in October last year in connection with an alleged incident in 2024, not thought to have been against a contestant or dancer on the show. It's after another male star on the show was arrested on suspicion of rape. Neither of them have been named. And beavers have been reintroduced in Bedfordshire after 400 years of being extinct there. It's hoped they'll help the natural environment with their dam-building abilities, which help other species with breeding and us with flooding. From Radio News Hub, I'm Frankie Hairsine.
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1: A fine day with plenty of sunshine for many of us and feeling very warm in some places. Cloudier with some rain in the north and west, with a high today of 25 degrees Celsius.

It is just coming up to 4 o'clock. Ben is Big Drive Time on the air with you. All the way through till 6, all the usual bits and pieces, the non-stop forward for traffic and travel. Same title, different song, the 5 o'clock sing-along, the wheel and back to the old school, all still to come between now and 6 o'clock. Don't go anywhere, it's going to be another great show.

0: From the Sky News Centre at 3, a cruel and heartless killing. That's how the family of Richard Dyson have described his murder by 73-year-old Christopher Wright. The farmer's been jailed for at least 35 years for shooting his lodger dead and hiding his body in a concrete-filled barrel, which wasn't found for 6 years. NHS bosses are being urged to prepare for regular summer heatwaves in the same way they plan for winter conditions. There's been an estimated 2,700 excess deaths in England and Wales across May and June when temperatures hit record highs. Dr. Hilary Williams is from the Royal College of Physicians.
1: Last year, 57% said that they didn't feel the NHS was prepared. During this last month, people have done everything they can to adjust patients' medication, do more telephone appointments, look at cooling systems where possible. But we started, I think, pretty unprepared.
0: Norfolk police say two officers have been taken to hospital after a second night of disorder in Thetford. They were called to reports a group was trying to get into a house following an anti-immigration demonstration last night. Reform UK is promising to cut the number of vape shops by 70% and bring in tougher penalties for hiring illegal workers. It claims that undocumented workers are to blame for stagnant wages and rising youth unemployment. Our political correspondent Rob Powell says not everyone agrees.
2: An even bigger reason would be issues around productivity and investment infrastructure in the country. Whether illegal working is one of the primary drivers of youth unemployment as well is questionable, given when there are a lot of other factors at play there too.
0: The SNP's written off the value of the motorhome bought by former chief executive Peter Murrell. The estranged husband of Nicola Sturgeon pleaded guilty to embezzling more than £400,000 from the party earlier this year. And the Argentine Football Association is making the 15th of July National Football Teams Day. It's to mark their World Cup semi-final victory over England. That's the latest. I'm Cam Hall.
3: Good afternoon.
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1: 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It is right here on your favourite radio station. It's Aaron Bennett, Mike Side with you. All the way through till 6, coming to you live from our studio complex in Blackpool. All the usual bits and pieces on the way, the non-stop forward for traffic and travel, same title, different song. 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Oh 1 2 5 3 9 3 4 9 6 is how you can ring in. 0 1 2 5 3 9 3 4 9 6. 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
1: Indeed. And we're starting off with a little bit of Coldplay. And a sky full of stars.

Oh, sorry. This is Rab Shee. You listen to my friend Ann Bennett. Oh, all right. He'll play what you want. You know that. I mean, it's his show. He thinks he can play what he wants, but really, we want to hear what you want. So get in touch and let him know what you want. Then he'll know play what he wants. He'll play what you want. Does that make sense? You know what I'm trying to say, don't you? No? Oh, well. Get an interpreter. Get somebody to tell you what I'm talking about.

the Run on the Nonstop 404. What else did we have for you then? We did have the Spice Girls and Who Do You Think You Are? Just because they say the variety is the spice of life. We like to spice things up on the air as well. We also had a little bit of Pink, Feet Nate, Rius, and Just Give Me a Reason, and Coldplay, A Sky Full of Stars. I will have another non-stop for tomorrow. A bit later than we normally do. Time to do the hellos and give you some contact info. On Shout Radio in Blackpool.

0: Hello to our listener in Kessel in Germany, our listener in the UK. 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Hello to our listener in Hutchinson and Wichita in Kansas. Hello to our listener in Finland. Hello to our listener in Estonia. In Curacao. And our other listener in the US. Where else can you find me? We're up and down the UK. We're all over the place. And beyond. We're on Pound Radio in Warsaw in the West Midlands. Coastal Dream Radio in the UK. Pride Community Radio in Boston in Lincolnshire. 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Hello to Paula and Danny on Totally Cool Hits Radio in Liverpool. Danny is going off-grid. He's gone solar-powered. We're on Soul Town Radio in Middlewich, Heart and Soul Radio in Manchester, Wonderwave Radio in the UK, Chainlink Radio, Beats Radio and Golden Grooves Radio in Lincolnshire, Lively Radio in the UK, Aylesbury Radio in Buckinghamshire, Wildstyle Radio here in the United Kingdom. And we're on all soul genre. 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
0: Time to get a travel update then. On the roads, the tubes and the trains. Let's start off with the roads. On the M4 in Wiltshire, closed and longer delays due to an accident between 15, that's the Marlborough Road at Swindon East, to junction 14 for Hungerford. And routes through Marlborough also are very busy due to people trying to get home. The M2 in Kent, partially blocked, with long delays due to a police incident from Junction 2, Sundridge Hill, for Stroud and Rochester, to Junction 3 for Chatham. The surrounding routes also are very, very congested. The M11 in Essex, partially blocked and long delays due to an obstruction on the carriageway between Junction 5, Chigwell Lane, at Luton. That's L-O-U-G-H-T-O-N, not Luton as in Luton Airport, to Junction 6 for the M25. On the M1 in Bedfordshire, partially blocked and slow traffic, again by another obstruction, this time at Luton Airport, Spur Road, and Junction 11 for Dunstable Road, for Dunstable South. The M25 in Hertfordshire, traffic being held back at Junction 17 for Denham Way at Maple Cross. That was due to an accident. The M20 in Kent, slow speeds due to Operation Brock. On the M20 coastbound from Leeds Castle and Maidstone services to Ashford, that's between junctions 8 and 9. Stop sign traffic on the M25 at the Dartford Tunnel, having some knock-on delays there. The M25 in Berkshire, clockwise between 15. And the M4, there

0: on the M25 in Surrey. Anti-clockwise, before junction 12, there are delays due to the sheer volume of traffic. Having a look at the trains. On Southeastern, still no service between Charing Cross and Waterloo East, with trains being diverted to other terminals, which means that they will be very busy due to engineering work. Skybus still have no flights between Newquay and the Isle of Scilly due to a shortage of planes and pilots. This really is now getting very, very silly. On Transport for Wales, again, no service between Cardiff Central and Ebbervale Town, and a reduced service between Cardiff and Newport due to problems with the signal and another line-side fire. That's affecting cross-country as well. Services are suspended on Great Western Railway between Liscard and Lewes due to a broken-down train. On Northern, there's major disruption this afternoon at Manchester Piccadilly. There's electrical supply problems. That's having major knock-on effects. Services to and from Manchester. On East Midlands Railway, no service between Liverpool Lime Street and Sheffield. That's also due to the power problem. And on Transport for Wales, it's also affecting it, with buses replacing trains between Manchester Piccadilly and Warrington Bank Quay. TransPennine Express also affected. Delays between Cardiff, Bristol Parkway and Bristol Temple Means due to problems with the signalling system and the earlier lineside fire. A reduced service in operation on the Manchester Metro Link due to improvement works going on there. Trains are not stopping on Great Western Railway. Southbound at Tackley due to engineering work. On the Tube, on the Central Line, severe delays due to an earlier faulty train in Leytonstone. The District Line and the Piccadilly Line not stopping westbound at Barons Court. And apart from that, it is a good service on all other lines. If you are stuck somewhere, when it's safe to do so, pick up that phone, give us a ring. 01253 934 966 01253 934 966. 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For you at around about 5:15 this evening. In the meantime,
1: hello, this is Lorraine Kelly. Now it's time for Same Title Different Song on Bennett's Big Drive Time.
0: It is, and it's where I'll play you two tracks which share the same title but very little else. They're not even covers of each other. They're both called Maria, and I think you can guess the first one. Oh yes, a bit of Blondie. Except she's not really blonde.

tracks there, both called Maria. The first one, of course, was by Blondie, and the second one that I played you was a little bit of George Strait. We'll have a different same title, different song on the show tomorrow. This next one goes out to Dave on Totally Cool Hits Radio, who's visiting his friend in hospital. We hope his friend gets well soon. Mr. Wobbly Voice of Asia. And sometimes you're tuned in to Bennett's Big Drive Time. It's on your favourite station. Live through till 6.

Oh, yes, a little bit of erasure. And sometimes going out to Dave and Tom, and I do apologise, I didn't realise about Tom. I do apologise. Seriously, I do apologise. I didn't know. Oh, God. Oh, flipping out. I've just had a spider go right across my desk. Oh, I hate them. Oh, it's the one thing I absolutely hate are spiders. Normally, when I get a spider, I get the vacuum cleaner and I suck them up the vacuum cleaner and get rid of them that way. I've got one of those, siphonic, whatever you want to call them, vacuum cleaner, so it sucks the legs off. Good for getting rid of wasps as well. After the news, the 5 o'clock sing-along, the wheel and back to the old school, still to come, as well as traffic and travel and more of your requests. Whatever you do, don't go anywhere, because I'll be right back.

0: From the Sky News Centre at 4. Major disruptions expected to trains across the Midlands and Northwest England for the rest of the day. National Rail says it's because of an electrical supply failure at a communications centre, with services from Birmingham, Liverpool and Manchester among those feeling the impact. In a video on its website, spokesperson Francis says 6 operators are affected.
1: If you're travelling with the Manchester West Coast, Cross Country, East Midlands Railway, London North Western Railway, Northern, Transpennine Express or Transport for Wales in the affected area, your train may be cancelled, delayed or revised.
0: Northern and Transpennine are telling passengers not to travel. European football's governing body says its countries are still planning to boycott the World Cup despite a plan to sell stakes in it being ditched. UEFA says its conditions for dropping the threat have not been met. A farmer's been sentenced to at least 35 years in prison for shooting dead his lodger in Barnsley and hiding his body in a concrete-filled barrel. Richard Dyson was missing for 6 years. Former reality TV star Stephen Bear's been jailed for 16 months for breaching a restraining order put in place to protect his former partner. The 36-year-old admitted to posting online about the case involving Georgia Harrison, which was banned under the ruling. The NHS should be planning for the effects of summer heatwaves in the same way it prepares for winter. That's according to the Health Secretary, who's also called on the public to look out for elderly and vulnerable neighbours. Yvette Cooper says May and June's record-breaking temperatures across the UK have had serious consequences.
2: 2,700 additional people have died because of the heat waves this summer. As well as making sure our A&Es are prepared for summer pressures in the same way that they are prepared for winter pressures.
0: And could Oasis be returning to Nebworth? The promoter behind last year's reunion tour has secured a license to host concerts at the Hertfordshire Country House. That's the latest. I'm Cam Hall.
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0: 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Right, carrying on where we left off at 5 o'clock.
1: Hello, this is Anne Robinson. Now it is time for the 5 o'clock sing-along on Bennett's Big Drive Time.
0: And have I got a good one for you from John Farnham. I know Paula really loves this song, so I'm playing this one for her on Totally Cool Hits Radio in Liverpool. It is The Voice.

0: What a tune. Michael Jackson and You Are Not Alone. And also we had John Farnham and You Are The Voice on the 5 o'clock sing-along. Another one will be on the air tomorrow at the same time.
1: Your latest traffic and travel is next.

Right then, time to get a traffic update. And look at the tubes and the trains. In fact, I'm going to start with the trains because they're the ones that are most off the creep at the moment. On South Eastern, no service between Charing Cross and Waterloo East, with services being diverted to other London terminals, which means they will be busier than usual. That's due to engineering works. On Skybus, no flights between Newquay and the Isle of Scilly due to a shortage of planes and pilots. Major problems. On Northern, Avanti West Coast, East Midlands Railway, Transport for Wales and TransPennine Express. There are electrical supply problems in the Manchester area. Talking of Manchester, the Metrolink has a revised service running due to network-wide improvements. On Transport for Wales, there's no service between Cardiff Central and Aberfoyle Town, and a reduced service between Cardiff Central and Newport South Wales, between Pie Corner and Aberfoyle Town due to problems with signals, and another earlier lineside fire that's also affecting cross country. On Great Western Railway, it's suspended between Liscard and Lewes due to a broken down train.

Had to do that. And on Great Western Railway, train stalls not stopping southbound at Tackley due to engineering works. While we're here, let's do the tubes before we do the road. It's all good, apart from the following update. The Central Line has severe delays due to cancellations. The District and Piccadilly Line not stopping westbound at Barron's Court due to engineering work. On the National Road. The M2 in Kent, long delays due to a police incident. Going coastbound from Junction 2, Sundridge Hill, that's Strudon, Rochester, to Junction 3 for Chatham. Congestion going all the way back to Junction 1. On the M11 in London, both ways blocked and queuing traffic due to a serious accident between Junction 4, the North Circular, and Junction 5, Chigwell Hill. Congestion going all the way back to the A12 and the North Circular. The local roads also very, very congested. The M4 in Wiltshire, eastbound, there are long delays due to an accident. From Junction 15, that's Marlborough Road, for Swindon East, to Junction 14, Hungerford. Congestion is going all the way back to Swindon, and the routes around that area are very busy as well. On the M8 in West Lothian, westbound, the exit slip partially blocked and slow traffic due to a multi-vehicle accident at Junction 3 for Bathgate. The M42 in Stafford. The accident has now been cleared there. Northbound from Junction 10, the A5 Watling Street, a turn-off for Tamworth, to Junction 11 for Burton-upon-Trent. Sticking with Staffordshire a minute, on the M6, one lane closed and slow traffic due to an accident southbound. From Junction 15, the A500 Stoke-on-Trent, to Junction 14, Stafford North, it's Paula again on her mobility scooter. On the M23 in Surrey, one lane closed and queuing traffic due to a broken down box van. That's at Junction 8 for the Gatwick interchange. The M25 in London, queuing traffic going clockwise at Junction 25 for the A10, the Great Cambridge Road for Enfield. The M1 in Leicestershire closed, one lane there for emergency repairs. Southbound at Leicester Forest, East Services. The M20 in Kent, speed restrictions in place due to Operation Brock between Junction 8, Leeds Castle, and Maidstone at Junction 9. The M25 stops on traffic as usual in Kent on the Dartford Tunnel approach. The M6 in West Midlands, usual delays northbound and at Junction 8. And finally, the last couple here, the M1 in Leicestershire. Oh God, they go on and on and on. It's going to be one of those again today, I think. Well and truly, I'm going to use a different bed, I think, for this. We don't need such a long bed for this. Let's use the M90 in Fife. Southbound, there are delays at Queen's Ferry Crossing. While the M80 in Falkirk, southbound around Junction 7, Hank, there are delays.
M59 in Leicestershire, so M69 should I say. Usual delays are between junctions 21 and 22. On the M74 in Glasgow. Northbound before junction 1, there are delays. That's for Kingston Bridge. Which has nothing to do with Kingston upon upon Thames or Kingston in Hull. The M26 in Kent stops on traffic eastbound at the M20. Expect delays there.

0: the M25 in Surrey. Delay. Anti-clockwise before junction 12. The M60 Barton over. So over Barton Bridge in Greater Manchester. Stop start traffic before junction 12. That is the Eccles interchange. And I think finally I've managed to get to the bottom of the list. Thank God for that. That was a very, very long traffic update. They seem to get longer every single day. I don't know why, but they just seem to. Anyway, we'll have another traffic update for you tomorrow at 4:15 and 5:15. In the meantime, though, it is time to do this.
1: Hello, darlings. It's Joanna Lumley here. Now it is time to spin the wheel on Bennett's Big Drive Time. I wonder what year the wheel will stop at today.
0: Paula is denying it is her mobility scooter that's caused the accident.

But you never know what's coming up on the wheel. Could be any artist, any genre, any year. Could be any track. In fact, I can tell you it's a request.

It goes out to Paula. And a bit of the Walker Brothers. Back to 1975 we go. With No Regrets.

What a tune. The Walker Brothers and No Regrets right here on your favourite station. I tell you what, this next one goes quite well if you're on your way home. From the absolutely lovely Enya.

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You know, a salad a day keeps a doctor away, you know. 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

0: 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And I like driving in my car, unless you're Paula, and then it's I like driving in my mobility scooter. Never mind. Anyway, carrying on. It is almost time to go back to the old school. I can't believe that the final hour of the show is nearly over. It just goes way too quick, way too quick, but I absolutely love it.
1: Any chance of playing us one of the old school tunes, you know? I don't mean one of the ones we played at the school disco, I mean as in old school dance music, you know? All that heat banging stuff. Aye, Mary Doll hates that, but still play it, you know? Play the bad mood, you know?
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0: 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From 92.
3: Let me say yeah!
0: Come on!
3: Let me say yeah!
0: That's it, louder! Because there's no limits.

And that is where Bennett's Big Drive Time comes to an end. On this Thursday afternoon. Thank you so much for tuning in. Thank you for your requests. Thanks for your messages. Couldn't do it without you. Bennett's Big Drive Time returns again. Same time, same place tomorrow afternoon. We are live from 4. With an on-sale 404 Traffic and Travel. Same title, different song. The 5 o'clock sing-along. We'll be spinning the wheel. And of course, going back to the old school, we know you love it.

for tea tonight, I think it is going to be Kiev. I keep forgetting to go and get a pizza, you know. It's about the fifth time I've done this now. And then I'm umming and umming whether to go to Peekaboo's tonight. It's karaoke again. With Queen Victoria at 72 Dixon Road. It's always a good night. Here in Blackpool. Of course, Blackpool at the moment overrun with punk rockers. And it is the Rebellion Festival here in Blackpool at the moment. Even the buses are getting involved. They've all got mohawks on them. The ones in town anyway. And the trams as well.

0: So as we do go our separate ways, all that's left for me to do is to say goodnight and God bless. Take care of yourself and each other. Remember, hashtag be kind, because a bit of kindness does go a very long way.
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2: The Sky News Centre at 5. Rail commuters in northwest England face a miserable night getting home as a power failure has brought trains in the region to a standstill. Intercity operators of Anti-West Coast and TransPennine Express are among six companies affected. Northern's also telling passengers not to travel. The Telegraph's correspondent Simon Calder says the disruption's having a wider impact.
3: I'm just looking, for instance, at the Manchester Piccadilly Arrivals Board. Cancelled trains from Glasgow, from York, from Norwich, from Manchester Airport, of course, difficult if you're trying to get a plane, and from London, Euston.
2: Well, National Rail warns disruption could last until the end of the day. The Football Association has sent a letter to FIFA withdrawing its support for Gianni Infantino's re-election as president. Earlier, Europe's governing body said Infantino's apology over plans to sell off the World Cup changes nothing, and it's continuing to threaten a boycott. Jim Boyce, former president of the FA in Northern Ireland, says FIFA holds a lot of power.
4: If UEFA stick to what they're saying, and if the European countries back UEFA in that, quite honestly, it won't work, because, as I say to you, FIFA competitions without European teams in it, to me, is impossible.
2: A farmer's been sentenced to a minimum of 35 years in prison for murdering his lodger and hiding his body in a barrel. 73-year-old Christopher Wright shot dead Richard Dyson in Barnsley in 2019. Former reality TV star Stephen Baird's been jailed for 6 years.
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5: A fine day with plenty of sunshine for many of us and feeling very warm in some places. Cloudier with some rain in the north and west, with a high today of 25 degrees Celsius.
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1: The Sky News Centre at 6. Northern and TransPennine Express are telling people not to travel on their trains in northwest England because a power problem has caused major disruption. 6 operators are expecting delays and cancellations until the end of the day. Long-distance routes, including to London and Glasgow, are also affected. Our correspondent Shingi Mararike, who's at Leeds Station, says National Rail has revealed the cause.
2: They are saying that it was an external power supply failure in the Ardwick area of Manchester, which caused the initial outage at about 2 p.m. today, and what followed were large parts of the rail network being impacted.
1: European football bosses still have no confidence in the FIFA president, and their World Cup boycott threat remains. That's despite Gianni Infantino scrapping his controversial plan to sell off the World Cup, apologising and trying to rally support in Morocco. A farmer from Barnsley has been sentenced to a minimum of 35 years in prison for murdering his lodger. Christopher Wright shot dead Richard Dyson, who was 55, in 2019, before hiding his body in a barrel for 6 years. The 73-year-old was arrested after detectives were told they'd had a row about guns. Andy Knowles was the senior investigating officer.
3: The investigation into Richard's disappearance and death has been long, complex and emotionally draining. Their strength and dignity in confronting each moment of this process has been nothing short of extraordinary.
1: Celebrity Big Brother winner Stephen Bear's heading back to jail. Prosecutors.
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4: A fine day with plenty of sunshine for many of us and feeling very warm in some places. Cloudier with some rain in the north and west, with a high today of 25 degrees Celsius.
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0: Buongiorno and buongiorno, everybody.
1: Hey, hi, hello, as they say back in old Napoli, ciao. Yes, ciao, baby. Welcome to the Camino Concept, my dear musical pilgrims. Your host, Billy Camino, here. Our concept this week is titled, Take the Cannoli. If you don't know what our title actually means, well, then you've either been, quote, sleeping with the fishes, or maybe you just don't watch the same movies and shows as we do. Over the years, we have contracted tons of popcorn and gleaned every fine point of the wise guys, the family, the mob. Yes, from the deadly smiling eyes to the uncompromising cool carriage. There were the hitmen, capos, consigliers, and getaway drivers. No matter who zoomed whom, to this day, all of us still occasionally imitate and quote from the veritable Hall of Fame of De Niro, Pacino, Brando, Sorvino, and Pesci. Yeah, also Ray Liotta, Gandolfini, The Soprano, and Chaz Palminteri himself. Quote, now yous can't leave. Let's see, do you remember Peter Falk as Murder, Inc.? Yeah, Lieutenant Columbo would have just one more thing for that character. Let us not forget the prodigious Dennis Farina and Harvey Keitel, or James Caan, of course, all of them. And how about Robert Duvall making offers you can't refuse? We could go on, and later we'll mention a few of the lovely ladies. Danger curves ahead. Yikes.

Ruby, you are flattering me, dear heart. But first, let's see. Let's do one thing at a time. Coming off of Al Martino now, and before him it was Vic Damone. There is no end to these great voices, and I can never get enough of these guys. Of course, the very Irish, seemingly Rosemary Clooney, jump-started the energy with Mambo Italiano. Now, our friend Luby is the assistant purchasing agent at Shelby's Fine Seafood Dining. Oh, Shelby's, we know that place. That's right, on the boardwalk near Myrtle Beach Pier. Nice, the view out of the world, food out of this world, the whole thing, yes. Point is, Luby, you're giving me too much credit. What I am not is an encyclopedia of all things of the La Cosa Nostra movie genre. So thank you for your comprehensive list of questions. Like to learn some of that stuff myself. Amazing. But what I am is a fan of the great associated music, big time. So our show today will not be an anthology or concordance. Truly, old Billy C. doesn't know if they buried Hoffa in the Verrazano Narrows Bridge or not. Maybe I've said too much already. Now, please, don't quit on me. Two things I can do. First, I got your back on your Perry Como request. Count on it. Then look for a text coming momentarily. Not that you mentioned any of this, but I got a guy in Youngstown that knows a guy in Kansas City. If nothing else, they'll connect you with Gazzo in Vegas. Supposedly, Gazzo is the sharpest sports handicapper in Clark County. Yeah, baby.

Yeah, Perry Como, the male vocalist of the year in 1959. What a fun concept this is. It's titled Take the Cannoli, and we're going to talk about that a little bit later. Now, with Perry Como, what was his last number one hit in 1957, Catch a Falling Star? It was the first single record to ever receive a Recording Industry Association of America Gold Record designation. How about that? 1958 overseas, it topped the charts in Australia and peaked at number 9 in the UK. Ultimately, it was included in the Mob Hits album collection. Let's move on. From France, here is Lene Renaud.

Let's give it up for television. We are enjoying Henry Mancini, the theme song from the Mystery Movie series, which included Columbo, amongst others. We had Old Blue Eyes himself, which was featured in the Sopranos series, and before him was the legend Eddie Fisher. And I tell you, we're going to hear from all three of these guys later, but can you believe we are already at the first quarter break? That's another one of these concepts. Thank you, my friends.

0: Gentlemen of the armed forces, this is the hoodlum from Hoboken. I'd like to sing a tune for you. My name's Sinatra, and I hope yous like it, hey.
1: Yes, Mr. Sinatra, sir, please. I mean, gee, this is ridiculous. Who ever heard of somebody pulling the plug on the chairman of the board? Oh, well, I don't know who will be here at the con for you next week in Studio Camino, but really, sir, we definitely want to hear a couple more marvelous tracks from you, and thank you for getting us started with the military and such. So, first, HJ3. Hoot, what do you got for us, my friend? Take it away, sir.
2: Friends, this is Hoot Johnson III. Lest we forget, a quick note of sincere appreciation to our current military personnel, our veterans, and all their families. Thank you for your sacrifices and for your service to our nation.
1: Yes, sir. Thank you, Hoot. Thank you. And by the way, we extend the very same honor and respect to our nation's allies as well. Freedom isn't free. All righty then, Special K. So awesome to have you at the con. Take it away, dear heart.
3: Hi, everybody. This is Special K. Here's an important announcement of sincere appreciation to all of our first responders out there, to among many others, our firefighters and EMTs, as well as our sheriffs and police officers. To you and all your families, thank you for your sacrifice and for your service to our communities. Buen Camino.
1: Wow, so important. Appreciation situation, Auntie Karen, my friend, and it cannot be expressed any better than that.

the cannoli, and Team Camino believes cannoli is favored by wildly eclectic consumers. Yes, Exhibit A, the music in this very quarter. Lou Monte was featured in the Donnie Brasco movie. The Las Vegas legends, Louis Prima and Keeley Smith. I mean, seriously, Tony Bennett with Lady Gaga. Plus, from The Sopranos, Annie Lennox was at the mic for the Eurythmics. And, of course, Bob Dylan with the annotated ballad of Crazy Joe Gallo. Speaking of annotated or edited, from the movie Office Space, the Ghetto Boys are taking us to halftime. Full disclaimer, if you are familiar with this classic track, as the Camino concept always remains a family-friendly program, we are using the edited for content version. Hang with us, my musical gangsta pilgrims. To begin the third quarter, Lindy Lou is serving homemade cannoli from her kitchen of culinary delights. Believe it or not.

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1: The Sky News Centre at 7. Power supply issues are causing big problems for rail commuters across the northwest of England. It spreads wider than that if you're travelling between big cities. Multiple operators are warning of delays of up to 2 hours or cancellations that could last until the end of the day. This woman left early after hearing about the delays she was trying to get from Manchester Piccadilly to her home outside Sheffield.
2: Well, I'll be late home. It's going to be about 2.5 hours on the bus instead of an hour on the train, and then I don't live in Sheffield, so then I've got to go out to them.
1: European nations could still boycott the World Cup as the pressure on FIFA president Gianni Infantino continues. The Football Association won't support his re-election next year. Meanwhile, the International Football Players Union has called his plan to sell off the World Cup an abuse of power. Lars Christer Olsen, a former chief executive of UEFA, also isn't backing Infantino.
3: He has to make promises which people can believe and rely on, and that is not so easy for him, of course. Because his promises are not worth much.
1: A farmer who killed his lodger and kept his body in a barrel for 6 years has been told he'll likely die in prison. 73-year-old Christopher Wright was sentenced to at least 35 years in jail for the murder of Richard Dyson in Barnsley in 2019. A woman's been accused of using a pair of scissors to stab 4 men in the back in London's Covent Garden district. Stella Golovena didn't enter.
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4: A fine day with plenty of sunshine for many of us and feeling very warm in some places. Cloudier with some rain in the north and west with a high today of 25 degrees Celsius.
0: Give us a shout with your song requests. Email

0: dealing with savages out here. Some of these guys just will not give it a rest. So here are the Metrosalicus men from Renzihausen Park. I have no idea what that can actually mean or even where that is located, but they want to know about the mob malls, the women of the mafia movies. Guys, I mean, like, really, I don't know. A few of the actresses included Talia Shire, certainly, and Lorraine Bracco. I guess maybe Marissa Tomei. Kids, give me a break here, okay? However, here is Lindy Lou, head chef and baker extraordinaire of Studio Camino. Hiya, sweetie. Let me ask you something.
1: Yeah, cannolis are kind of interesting. You know that? Really? I think they're a little bit of fried. There's not like a whole lot of baking that goes on.
0: My first cannoli, honestly, wasn't very long ago. I guess it's about 69. I was at one of the family weddings. So all I want to know is, say, with your cannoli, I have always loved them. They're unbelievably awesome, and they seem very sweet.
1: I don't think you've ever had mine before. This is the first bad.
0: Well, it's been torturous in here with the aromas. Did you add any bourbon?
1: There could be some in there, yes. Top shelf all the way.
0: How many did you make?
1: So far, I've made a dozen.
0: A dozen all afternoon? Wow, that is... Would you say this is exactly the cannoli that was in play during the hit on Polly?
1: Absolutely. Yes. You forgot about it. They probably had some powdered sugar.
0: Yeah. So the powdered sugar somehow probably cancels the gunpowder. This is why in Godfather 2, Clemenza said what? Leave the gun and...
1: Take the cannoli.
0: Take the cannoli. All right, my friends, here we go.
1: None of this is going to get in this show, all right? Are you recording this, Billy?
0: I never record while we're practicing. You know that better than anybody.
1: Forget

So much fun. Thank you, Connie Francis. Oh, and hey, by the way, to the Metrosalicus dudes from The Sopranos, don't forget Edie Falco for your lechery list. Next station stop for the Funicular Mountain Railway. Boarding passengers will include, among others, Bobby Rydell, Dina Martin, and Joe Dolce will give us FaceTime. And listen up, because Lena Horne is impatient tonight. Yes, big time. Plus, Julius LaRosa is breaking out the party instruments, and Sophia Loren herself brought a couple banjos and bongos or whatever. Anyhow, who else? Hopefully Jerry Vale. But first, here is Bobby McDarren.

Out It Blues by Tyler Blanton. Okay, the fourth quarter has us in the crosshairs. We will begin with the actor Ray Liotta and Tony Bennett. After that, look for the Rat Pack and Associated Friends. Appreciation to Laird in Zephyr Hills, the high point of Florida. That's about 200 feet above sea level right there. Laird reminded us of Frank Vincent, yet another actor in our Mob Hall of Fame. One of his roles was Billy Batts in Goodfellas. Things ended badly for Billy, and enough said about that. However, Frank Vincent's idol was Dean Martin. We will catch Dino in the fourth quarter, but for now, here is a tribute by Bobby Rydell.

As far back as I could remember, I always wanted to be a gangster.

In the crosshairs indeed. Billy Camino here with the termination quarter of our concept title, Take the Cannoli. Again, it was the historically compelling line delivered by actor Richard S. Castellano. He portrayed Clemenza in Godfather 2. Want to have some fun? Pull out your maps of the boot. But first, here's a very nice surprise, an encore by Sophia Loren.

0: see now. I got a map. Let's pick out someplace.
1: Yeah, well, just don't take it too far down the line there.
2: Oh, well, let's take the first canyon out of here.
0: Matter of fact, if we hurry, we can beat the tab, because the sheriff's out there waiting for us. Goodbye, boys.
3: Get out.

Lots and lots of things in life are beautiful, but brother, there is one particular thing that's nothing whatsoever in any way, shape, fashion, or form to do with any other. There is nothing like a dame, nothing.

0: made me think of Joe Pesci, but then I couldn't remember. What was his question in the movie Goodfellas? What was Tommy D. Simone? He kept asking Henry Hill, what was the question?
1: Funny how?
2: I mean, I understand, but I'm funny how? I mean, funny like I'm a clown, I amuse you. I make you laugh, I hear you. What do you mean funny? Funny how? No, you're a funny guy. Hey, Luigi, what are you gonna do to make her marry you?
3: Chabalaco is Henry.
2: That's a good Luigi.
3: Chabala Henry.
2: That's a nice Luigi.
3: Chabala Henry.
2: That's a great Luigi.
3: Chabala Henry.
2: That's a good Luigi.

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And no, that was not old Billy Camino preceding them, I must confess. That lush voice belongs to Jerry Vale. Our concept was titled Take the Cannoli. We took everything, including the cannoli. I mean Italian and English, vocalists, bands, instrumentals, as well as movies, TV shows, gangsters, and gunfire, with or without powdered sugar or gunpowder. Somehow, after so much sharing, seems fitting that we should conclude romantically. So with a buen camino, my dear Sicilian musical pilgrims, until next time, I wish you an arrivederci endlessly.

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1: Iran and the US have agreed to a temporary truce with oil tankers allowed safe passage through the Strait of Hormuz for 2 weeks. Our reporter Lucy Gorman-Lee has more.
2: After Donald Trump's apocalyptic warning yesterday to wipe out an entire civilization, Iran put forward a 10-point peace plan with negotiations now set to take place in Pakistan. The US and Israel will pause their operations in Iran. In turn, Tehran will allow oil tankers through the Strait of Hormuz in cooperation with their military. But Iranian officials say the war isn't over yet.
1: Well, the Prime Minister is travelling to the Middle East today to discuss fully reopening the strait with leaders in the region. Sir Keir Starmer says they must do all they can to turn it into a lasting agreement. The head of the NHS says resident doctors' strikes have been deliberately timed to cause havoc as they enter their second day. Sir Jim Mackey, the chief executive of NHS England, says many hospitals have been struggling to fill rotas, but that the service is in as good a place it can be. Wes Streeting also says the public are getting fed up with them, while Tory leader Kemi Badenoch is calling for a ban on doctors' strikes. Well, Sam Taylor-Smith is a Bristol-based resident psychiatrist.
3: Slightly more investment in the pay packet and a couple of other areas as well to iron out. I don't think we're a million miles away from a tangible deal, but I think we do need to see those things, as we've highlighted in our letter to Wes Streeting, before we could consider putting it to members.
1: A Strictly Come Dancing star who was arrested on suspicion of rape will face no charges. He was arrested in October last year in connection with an alleged incident in 2024 not thought to have been against a contestant or dancer on the show. It's after another male star on the show was arrested on suspicion of rape. Neither of them have been named. And beavers have been reintroduced in Bedfordshire after 400 years of being extinct there. It's hoped they'll help the natural environment with their dam-building abilities, which help other species with breeding and us with flooding. From Radio News Hub, I'm Frankie Hairsign.
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1: A fine day with plenty of sunshine for many of us and feeling very warm in some places. Cloudier with some rain in the north and west, with a high today of 25 degrees Celsius.

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1: Iran and the US have agreed to a temporary truce with oil tankers allowed safe passage through the Strait of Hormuz for 2 weeks. Our reporter Lucy Gormanley has more.
2: After Donald Trump's apocalyptic warning yesterday to wipe out an entire civilization, Iran put forward a 10-point peace plan with negotiations now set to take place in Pakistan. The US and Israel will pause their operations in Iran. In turn, Tehran will allow oil tankers through the Strait of Hormuz in cooperation with their military. But Iranian officials say the war isn't over yet.
1: Well, the Prime Minister is travelling to the Middle East today to discuss fully reopening the strait with leaders in the region. Keir Starmer says they must do all they can to turn it into a lasting agreement. The head of the NHS says resident doctors' strikes have been deliberately timed to cause havoc as they enter their second day. Sir Jim Mackey, the chief executive of NHS England, says many hospitals have been struggling to fill rotas, but that the service is in as good a place it can be. Wes Streeting also says the public are getting fed up with them, while Tory leader Kemi Badenoch is calling for a ban on doctors' strikes. Well, Sam Taylor-Smith is a Bristol-based resident psychiatrist.
3: Slightly more investment in the pay packet and a couple of other areas as well to iron out. I don't think we're a million miles away from a tangible deal, but I think we do need to see those things, as we've highlighted in our letter to Wes Streeting, before we could consider putting it to members.
1: A Strictly Come Dancing star who was arrested on suspicion of rape will face no charges. He was arrested in October last year in connection with an alleged incident in 2024 not thought to have been against a contestant or dancer on the show. It's after another male star on the show was arrested on suspicion of rape. Neither of them have been named. And beavers have been reintroduced in Bedfordshire after 400 years of being extinct there. It's hoped they'll help the natural environment with their dam-building abilities, which help other species with breeding and us with flooding. From Radio News Hub, I'm Frankie Hairsine.
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1: A fine day with plenty of sunshine for many of us and feeling very warm in some places. Cloudier with some rain in the north and west, with a high today of 25 degrees Celsius.

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1: From the Sky News Centre at 6, Northern and TransPennine Express are telling people not to travel on their trains in northwest England because a power problem has caused major disruption. Six operators are expecting delays and cancellations until the end of the day. Long-distance routes, including to London and Glasgow, are also affected. Our correspondent Shingi Mararike, who's at Leeds Station, says National Rail has revealed the cause.
2: They are saying that it was an external power supply failure in the Ardwick area of Manchester.
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3: A fine day with plenty of sunshine for many of us and feeling very warm in some places. Cloudier with some rain in the north and west with a high today of 25 degrees Celsius.
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1: From the Sky News Centre at 6, Northern and TransPennine Express are telling people not to travel on their trains in northwest England because a power problem has caused major disruption. Six operators are expecting delays and cancellations until the end of the day. Long-distance routes, including to London and Glasgow, are also affected. Our correspondent Shingi Mararike, who's at Leeds Station, says National Rail has revealed the cause.
2: They are saying that it was an external power supply failure in the Ardwick area of Manchester.
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3: A fine day with plenty of sunshine for many of us and feeling very warm in some places. Cloudier with some rain in the north and west with a high today of 25 degrees Celsius.
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gracias a Dios, estoy vivo, eso es lo que importa. Yo me enamoré 515 veces y contigo son 516. So, eso no es nada nuevo. Toca seguir, pichar y olvidar. Y más adelante, si hay que enamorarnos de nuevo, nos volvemos a enamorar. 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Pero...